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1: Cloudy and cool tonight, a low temperature of 55 degrees, and it'll feel colder than that, with winds out of the northwest at 15 to 30 miles an hour. On Wednesday, lots of sunshine with a high temperature around 70, and northwest winds at 10 to 20 miles an hour. Clear skies Wednesday night with a low temperature of 58. Thursday, sunny, a little bit warmer, 79 for the high temperature, with west winds at 10 to 20 miles an hour. Slight chance of showers Thursday night with a low of 62 degrees. And that chance of showers continues early Friday morning, but we'll see sunshine breaking through by the afternoon and a high temperature around 84. Friday night, partly cloudy, low temperature of 65. Good chance of thunderstorms on Saturday with a high around 81 degrees. Storm chances continue Saturday night with a low of 62, and then rain chances end early Sunday with sunshine and a little bit of a cool down, high temperature around 74 degrees. That's your latest forecast. I'm meteorologist Ray Miller on Marquette's Rocking Eagle.
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0: Here's Marquette City Police Patrol Captain Jim Finkbeiner with advice on what not to do when you head to a city beach this summer.
1: A couple things to remember on the beach, too, is that no dogs are allowed. There's only a couple of areas in town that dogs can be. And once again, they still need to be on a leash. You know, there's plenty of garbage barrels, so no littering. No alcohol is allowed on the beach. No fires and no smoking. Now, that sounds like this big, long list of things you can't do. But honestly, if you think about what those are on those lists, those are things just to make sure that everybody enjoys their time. Nobody wants to have smoking going on around them, especially if you have young kids. The alcohol on the beach, that just kind of lends itself, especially on a hot day, for things to not go as well sometimes. So those are just some basic behavior things that, once again, are just designed for everybody to be able to have a good time and not have to worry about that.
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3: 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Rockin' Eagle. In your car, in the office, or with your brother's girlfriend. Hey, we're just doing our job. The Rockin' Eagle.

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1: Cloudy and cool tonight, a low temperature of 55 degrees, and it'll feel colder than that, with winds out of the northwest at 15 to 30 miles an hour. On Wednesday, lots of sunshine with a high temperature around 70, and northwest winds at 10 to 20 miles an hour. Clear skies Wednesday night with a low temperature of 58. Thursday, sunny, a little bit warmer, 79 for the high temperature, with west winds at 10 to 20 miles an hour. Slight chance of showers Thursday night with a low of 62 degrees. And that chance of showers continues early Friday morning, but we'll see sunshine breaking through by the afternoon and a high temperature around 84. Friday night, partly cloudy, low temperature of 65. Good chance of thunderstorms on Saturday with a high around 81 degrees. Storm chances continue Saturday night with a low of 62, and then rain chances end early Sunday with sunshine and a little bit of a cool down, high temperature around 74 degrees. That's your latest forecast. I'm meteorologist Ray Miller on Marquette's Rocking Eagle. Right now, it's 60.
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2: Cloudy and cool tonight, a low temperature of 55 degrees, and it'll feel colder than that, with winds out of the northwest at 15 to 30 miles an hour. On Wednesday, lots of sunshine with a high temperature around 70, and northwest winds at 10 to 20 miles an hour. Clear skies Wednesday night with a low temperature of 58. Thursday, sunny, a little bit warmer, 79 for the high temperature, with west winds at 10 to 20 miles an hour. Slight chance of showers Thursday night with a low of 62 degrees. And that chance of showers continues early Friday morning, but we'll see sunshine breaking through by the afternoon and a high temperature around 84. Friday night, partly cloudy, low temperature of 65. Good chance of thunderstorms on Saturday with a high around 81 degrees. Storm chances continue Saturday night with a low of 62, and then rain chances end early Sunday with sunshine and a little bit of a cool down, high temperature around 74 degrees. That's your latest forecast. I'm meteorologist Ray Miller on Marquette's Rocking Eagle. Right now, it's 60.
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0: This Upper Michigan weather forecast is brought to you by Midtown Bakery in beautiful downtown Negaunee. They're not ordinary, they're extraordinary.
1: Cloudy and cool tonight, a low temperature of 55 degrees, and it'll feel colder than that, with winds out of the northwest at 15 to 30 miles an hour. On Wednesday, lots of sunshine with a high temperature around 70, and northwest winds at 10 to 20 miles an hour. Clear skies Wednesday night with a low temperature of 58. Thursday, sunny, a little bit warmer, 79 for the high temperature, with west winds at 10 to 20 miles an hour. Slight chance of showers Thursday night with a low of 62 degrees. And that chance of showers continues early Friday morning, but we'll see sunshine breaking through by the afternoon and a high temperature around 84. Friday night, partly cloudy, low temperature of 65. Good chance of thunderstorms on Saturday with a high around 81 degrees. Storm chances continue Saturday night with a low of 62, and then rain chances end early Sunday with sunshine and a little bit of a cool down, high temperature around 74 degrees. That's your latest forecast. I'm meteorologist Ray Miller on Marquette's Rocking Eagle. Right now, it's 59.
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2: Cloudy and cool tonight, a low temperature of 55 degrees, and it'll feel colder than that, with winds out of the northwest at 15 to 30 miles an hour. On Wednesday, lots of sunshine with a high temperature around 70, and northwest winds at 10 to 20 miles an hour. Clear skies Wednesday night with a low temperature of 58. Thursday, sunny, a little bit warmer, 79 for the high temperature, with west winds at 10 to 20 miles an hour. Slight chance of showers Thursday night with a low of 62 degrees. And that chance of showers continues early Friday morning, but we'll see sunshine breaking through by the afternoon and a high temperature around 84. Friday night, partly cloudy, low temperature of 65. Good chance of thunderstorms on Saturday with a high around 81 degrees. Storm chances continue Saturday night with a low of 62, and then rain chances end early Sunday with sunshine and a little bit of a cool down, high temperature around 74 degrees. That's your latest forecast. I'm meteorologist Ray Miller on Marquette's Rocking Eagle. Right now, it's 59.
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1: Cloudy and cool tonight, a low temperature of 55 degrees, and it'll feel colder than that, with winds out of the northwest at 15 to 30 miles an hour. On Wednesday, lots of sunshine with a high temperature around 70, and northwest winds at 10 to 20 miles an hour. Clear skies Wednesday night with a low temperature of 58. Thursday, sunny, a little bit warmer, 79 for the high temperature, with west winds at 10 to 20 miles an hour. Slight chance of showers Thursday night with a low of 62 degrees. And that chance of showers continues early Friday morning, but we'll see sunshine breaking through by the afternoon and a high temperature around 84. Friday night, partly cloudy, low temperature of 65. Good chance of thunderstorms on Saturday with a high around 81 degrees. Storm chances continue Saturday night with a low of 62, and then rain chances end early Sunday with sunshine and a little bit of a cool down, high temperature around 74 degrees. That's your latest forecast. I'm meteorologist Ray Miller on Marquette's Rocking Eagle. Right now, it's 58.
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1: Cloudy and cool tonight, a low temperature of 55 degrees, and it'll feel colder than that, with winds out of the northwest at 15 to 30 miles an hour. On Wednesday, lots of sunshine with a high temperature around 70, and northwest winds at 10 to 20 miles an hour. Clear skies Wednesday night with a low temperature of 58. Thursday, sunny, a little bit warmer, 79 for the high temperature, with west winds at 10 to 20 miles an hour. Slight chance of showers Thursday night with a low of 62 degrees. And that chance of showers continues early Friday morning, but we'll see sunshine breaking through by the afternoon and a high temperature around 84. Friday night, partly cloudy, low temperature of 65. Good chance of thunderstorms on Saturday with a high around 81 degrees. Storm chances continue Saturday night with a low of 62, and then rain chances end early Sunday with sunshine and a little bit of a cool down, high temperature around 74 degrees. That's your latest forecast. I'm meteorologist Ray Miller on Marquette's Rocking Eagle. Right now, it's 58.
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2: Cloudy for the early morning. A low temperature of 55 degrees, and it'll feel colder than that, with winds out of the northwest at 15 to 30 miles an hour. On Wednesday, lots of sunshine with a high temperature around 70, and northwest winds at 10 to 20 miles an hour. Clear skies Wednesday night with a low temperature of 58. Thursday, sunny, a little bit warmer, 79 for the high temperature, with west winds at 10 to 20 miles an hour. Slight chance of showers Thursday night with a low of 62 degrees. And that chance of showers continues early Friday morning, but we'll see sunshine breaking through by the afternoon and a high temperature around 84. Friday night, partly cloudy, low temperature of 65. Good chance of thunderstorms on Saturday with a high around 81 degrees. Storm chances continue Saturday night with a low of 62, and then rain chances end early Sunday with sunshine and a little bit of a cool down, high temperature around 74 degrees. That's your latest forecast. I'm meteorologist Ray Miller on Marquette's Rocking Eagle.
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1: Cloudy for the early morning, a low temperature of 55 degrees, and it'll feel colder than that, with winds out of the northwest at 15 to 30 miles an hour. On Wednesday, lots of sunshine with a high temperature around 70, and northwest winds at 10 to 20 miles an hour. Clear skies Wednesday night with a low temperature of 58. Thursday, sunny, a little bit warmer, 79 for the high temperature, with west winds at 10 to 20 miles an hour. Slight chance of showers Thursday night with a low of 62 degrees. And that chance of showers continues early Friday morning, but we'll see sunshine breaking through by the afternoon and a high temperature around 84. Friday night, partly cloudy, low temperature of 65. Good chance of thunderstorms on Saturday with a high around 81 degrees. Storm chances continue Saturday night with a low of 62, and then rain chances end early Sunday with sunshine and a little bit of a cool down, high temperature around 74 degrees. That's your latest forecast. I'm meteorologist Ray Miller on Marquette's Rocking Eagle. Right now, it's 57.
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2: This Upper Michigan weather forecast is brought to you by the Skin Lounge, West Washington Street, Marquette, where they blend artistic tattoo work, permanent makeup, and advanced aesthetics.
3: Cloudy for the early morning, a low temperature of 55 degrees, and it'll feel colder than that, with winds out of the northwest at 15 to 30 miles an hour. On Wednesday, lots of sunshine with a high temperature around 70, and northwest winds at 10 to 20 miles an hour. Clear skies Wednesday night with a low temperature of 58. Thursday, sunny, a little bit warmer, 79 for the high temperature, with west winds at 10 to 20 miles an hour. Slight chance of showers Thursday night with a low of 62 degrees. And that chance of showers continues early Friday morning, but we'll see sunshine breaking through by the afternoon and a high temperature around 84. Friday night, partly cloudy, low temperature of 65. Good chance of thunderstorms on Saturday with a high around 81 degrees. Storm chances continue Saturday night with a low of 62, and then rain chances end early Sunday with sunshine and a little bit of a cool down, high temperature around 74 degrees. That's your latest forecast. I'm meteorologist Ray Miller on Marquette's Rocking Eagle. Right now, it's 57.

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1: Cloudy for the early morning, a low temperature of 55 degrees, and it'll feel colder than that, with winds out of the northwest at 15 to 30 miles an hour. On Wednesday, lots of sunshine with a high temperature around 70, and northwest winds at 10 to 20 miles an hour. Clear skies Wednesday night with a low temperature of 58. Thursday, sunny, a little bit warmer, 79 for the high temperature, with west winds at 10 to 20 miles an hour. Slight chance of showers Thursday night with a low of 62 degrees. And that chance of showers continues early Friday morning, but we'll see sunshine breaking through by the afternoon and a high temperature around 84. Friday night, partly cloudy, low temperature of 65. Good chance of thunderstorms on Saturday with a high around 81 degrees. Storm chances continue Saturday night with a low of 62, and then rain chances end early Sunday with sunshine and a little bit of a cool down, high temperature around 74 degrees. That's your latest forecast. I'm meteorologist Ray Miller on Marquette's Rocking Eagle. Right now, it's 56.
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2: Cloudy for the early morning. A low temperature of 55 degrees, and it'll feel colder than that, with winds out of the northwest at 15 to 30 miles an hour. On Wednesday, lots of sunshine with a high temperature around 70, and northwest winds at 10 to 20 miles an hour. Clear skies Wednesday night with a low temperature of 58. Thursday, sunny, a little bit warmer, 79 for the high temperature, with west winds at 10 to 20 miles an hour. Slight chance of showers Thursday night with a low of 62 degrees. And that chance of showers continues early Friday morning, but we'll see sunshine breaking through by the afternoon and a high temperature around 84. Friday night, partly cloudy, low temperature of 65. Good chance of thunderstorms on Saturday with a high around 81 degrees. Storm chances continue Saturday night with a low of 62, and then rain chances end early Sunday with sunshine and a little bit of a cool down, high temperature around 74 degrees. That's your latest forecast. I'm meteorologist Ray Miller on Marquette's Rocking Eagle. Right now, it's 56.

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0: This Upper Michigan weather forecast is brought to you by Midtown Bakery in beautiful downtown Negaunee. They're not ordinary, they're extraordinary.
1: Cloudy for the early morning, a low temperature of 55 degrees, and it'll feel colder than that, with winds out of the northwest at 15 to 30 miles an hour. On Wednesday, lots of sunshine with a high temperature around 70, and northwest winds at 10 to 20 miles an hour. Clear skies Wednesday night with a low temperature of 58. Thursday, sunny, a little bit warmer, 79 for the high temperature, with west winds at 10 to 20 miles an hour. Slight chance of showers Thursday night with a low of 62 degrees. And that chance of showers continues early Friday morning, but we'll see sunshine breaking through by the afternoon and a high temperature around 84. Friday night, partly cloudy, low temperature of 65. Good chance of thunderstorms on Saturday with a high around 81 degrees. Storm chances continue Saturday night with a low of 62, and then rain chances end early Sunday with sunshine and a little bit of a cool down, high temperature around 74 degrees. That's your latest forecast. I'm meteorologist Ray Miller on Marquette's Rocking Eagle. Right now, it's 56.
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2: Cloudy for the early morning, a low temperature of 55 degrees, and it'll feel colder than that, with winds out of the northwest at 15 to 30 miles an hour. On Wednesday, lots of sunshine with a high temperature around 70, and northwest winds at 10 to 20 miles an hour. Clear skies Wednesday night with a low temperature of 58. Thursday, sunny, a little bit warmer, 79 for the high temperature, with west winds at 10 to 20 miles an hour. Slight chance of showers Thursday night with a low of 62 degrees. And that chance of showers continues early Friday morning, but we'll see sunshine breaking through by the afternoon and a high temperature around 84. Friday night, partly cloudy, low temperature of 65. Good chance of thunderstorms on Saturday with a high around 81 degrees. Storm chances continue Saturday night with a low of 62, and then rain chances end early Sunday with sunshine and a little bit of a cool down, high temperature around 74 degrees. That's your latest forecast. I'm meteorologist Ray Miller on Marquette's Rocking Eagle. Right now, it's 56.

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1: Cloudy for the early morning, a low temperature of 55 degrees, and it'll feel colder than that, with winds out of the northwest at 15 to 30 miles an hour. On Wednesday, lots of sunshine with a high temperature around 70, and northwest winds at 10 to 20 miles an hour. Clear skies Wednesday night with a low temperature of 58. Thursday, sunny, a little bit warmer, 79 for the high temperature, with west winds at 10 to 20 miles an hour. Slight chance of showers Thursday night with a low of 62 degrees. And that chance of showers continues early Friday morning, but we'll see sunshine breaking through by the afternoon and a high temperature around 84. Friday night, partly cloudy, low temperature of 65. Good chance of thunderstorms on Saturday with a high around 81 degrees. Storm chances continue Saturday night with a low of 62, and then rain chances end early Sunday with sunshine and a little bit of a cool down, high temperature around 74 degrees. That's your latest forecast. I'm meteorologist Ray Miller on Marquette's Rocking Eagle. Right now, it's 55.
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3: Cloudy for the early morning. A low temperature of 55 degrees, and it'll feel colder than that, with winds out of the northwest at 15 to 30 miles an hour. On Wednesday, lots of sunshine with a high temperature around 70, and northwest winds at 10 to 20 miles an hour. Clear skies Wednesday night with a low temperature of 58. Thursday, sunny, a little bit warmer, 79 for the high temperature, with west winds at 10 to 20 miles an hour. Slight chance of showers Thursday night with a low of 62 degrees. And that chance of showers continues early Friday morning, but we'll see sunshine breaking through by the afternoon and a high temperature around 84. Friday night, partly cloudy, low temperature of 65. Good chance of thunderstorms on Saturday with a high around 81 degrees. Storm chances continue Saturday night with a low of 62, and then rain chances end early Sunday with sunshine and a little bit of a cool down, high temperature around 74 degrees. That's your latest forecast. I'm meteorologist Ray Miller on Marquette's Rocking Eagle. Right now, it's 56.

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2: Cloudy for the early morning. A low temperature of 55 degrees, and it'll feel colder than that, with winds out of the northwest at 15 to 30 miles an hour. On Wednesday, lots of sunshine, with a high temperature around 70, and northwest winds at 10 to 20 miles an hour. Clear skies Wednesday night, with a low temperature of 58. Thursday, sunny, a little bit warmer, 79 for the high temperature, with west winds at 10 to 20 miles an hour. Slight chance of showers Thursday night, with a low of 62 degrees. And that chance of showers continues early Friday morning, but we'll see sunshine breaking through by the afternoon, and a high temperature around 84. Friday night, partly cloudy, low temperature of 65. Good chance of thunderstorms on Saturday, with a high around 81 degrees. Storm chances continue Saturday night, with a low of 62, and then rain chances end early Sunday, with sunshine and a little bit of a cool down, high temperature around 74 degrees. That's your latest forecast. I'm meteorologist Ray Miller on Marquette's Rocking Eagle. Right now, it's 56.
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2: Cloudy for the early morning, a low temperature of 55 degrees, and it'll feel colder than that, with winds out of the northwest at 15 to 30 miles an hour. On Wednesday, lots of sunshine with a high temperature around 70, and northwest winds at 10 to 20 miles an hour. Clear skies Wednesday night with a low temperature of 58. Thursday, sunny, a little bit warmer, 79 for the high temperature, with west winds at 10 to 20 miles an hour. Slight chance of showers Thursday night with a low of 62 degrees. And that chance of showers continues early Friday morning, but we'll see sunshine breaking through by the afternoon and a high temperature around 84. Friday night, partly cloudy, low temperature of 65. Good chance of thunderstorms on Saturday with a high around 81 degrees. Storm chances continue Saturday night with a low of 62, and then rain chances end early Sunday with sunshine and a little bit of a cool down, high temperature around 74 degrees. That's your latest forecast. I'm meteorologist Ray Miller on Marquette's Rocking Eagle.
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0: This Upper Michigan weather forecast is brought to you by the Skin Lounge, West Washington Street, Marquette, where they blend artistic tattoo work, permanent makeup, and advanced aesthetics.
1: Plenty of sunshine today. Highs top out near 70 degrees. Winds north-northwesterly 5 to 15 miles per hour. Higher gusts possible. Tonight, clear. Lows drop to 58. Winds turn to the west 5 to 10. Thursday, sunny. Highs warm into the upper 70s to near 80. Winds remain west 5 to 15. Thursday night, partly cloudy. Maybe a few showers developing or building into the area after midnight. Lows fall back to 62. Winds southwest 5 to 15. Higher gusts possible. Looking ahead to Friday, lots more sunshine. Highs reach 84. Friday night, clear to partly cloudy. Lows head down to 65. Saturday, partly to mostly sunny. Chance for showers developing or building into the area. Storms also possible after midnight. Highs approach 81. And then Saturday night, more showers before midnight. A storm is still possible early as well. This is meteorologist Phil Jensko for Marquette's Rocking Eagle.
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0: Hey, it's Mitch Bolo. 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
3: Plenty of sunshine today. Highs top out near 70 degrees. Winds north-northwesterly 5 to 15 miles per hour. Higher gusts possible. Tonight, clear. Lows drop to 58. Winds turn to the west 5 to 10. Thursday, sunny. Highs warm into the upper 70s to near 80. Winds remain west 5 to 15. Thursday night, partly cloudy. Maybe a few showers developing or building into the area after midnight. Lows fall back to 62. Winds southwest 5 to 15. Higher gusts possible. Looking ahead to Friday, lots more sunshine. Highs reach 84. Friday night, clear to partly cloudy. Lows head down to 65. Saturday, partly to mostly sunny. Chance for showers developing or building into the area. Storms also possible after midnight. Highs approach 81. And then Saturday night, more showers before midnight. A storm is still possible early as well. This is meteorologist Phil Jensko for Marquette's Rocking Eagle.
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2: Plenty of sunshine today. Highs top out near 70 degrees. Winds north-northwesterly 5 to 15 miles per hour. Higher gusts possible. Tonight, clear. Lows drop to 58. Winds turn to the west, 5 to 10. Thursday, sunny. Highs warm into the upper 70s to near 80. Winds remain west, 5 to 15. Thursday night, partly cloudy. Maybe a few showers developing or building into the area after midnight. Lows fall back to 62. Winds southwest, 5 to 15. Higher gusts possible. Looking ahead to Friday, lots more sunshine. Highs reach 84. Friday night, clear to partly cloudy. Lows head down to 65. Saturday, partly to mostly sunny. Chance for showers developing or building into the area. Storms also possible after midnight. Highs approach 81. And then Saturday night, more showers before midnight. A storm is still possible early as well. This is meteorologist Phil Jensko for Marquette's Rocking Eagle. Right now it's 56.
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4: This Upper Michigan weather forecast is brought to you by Midtown Bakery in beautiful downtown Nagani. They're not ordinary. They're extraordinary.
5: Plenty of sunshine today. Highs top out near 70 degrees. Winds north-northwesterly 5 to 15 miles per hour. Higher gusts possible. Tonight clear. Lows drop to 58. Winds turn to the west 5 to 10. Thursday sunny. Highs warm into the upper 70s to near 80. Winds remain west 5 to 15. Thursday night partly cloudy. Maybe a few showers developing or building into the area after midnight. Lows fall back to 62. Wind southwest 5 to 15, higher gusts possible. Looking ahead to Friday, lots more sunshine, highs reach 84. Friday night, clear to partly cloudy, lows head down to 65. Saturday, partly to mostly sunny, chance for showers developing or building into the area. Storms also possible after midnight, highs approach 81. And then Saturday night, more showers before midnight, a storm is still possible early as well. This is meteorologist Phil Jensko for Marquette's Rocking Eagle.
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2: 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Marie Tribe of Chippewa, and the Keweenaw-Bé Indian Community. The Keweenaw-Bé Indian Community has the largest reservation spanning just over 92 square miles and can trace the origin of its reservation to the 1854 Treaty of LaPointe. The treaty, made and concluded at LaPointe in the state of Wisconsin between U.S. Commissioners Henry C. Gilbert and David D. Harriman and the Anishinaabe of Lake Superior and the Mississippi, ceded most of the land on the northern and western shores of Lake Superior to the U.S. government. The treaty then continued on to lay out terms for different tracts of lands for some of the tribes in the UP, as well as the other tribes in this treaty, including Grand Portage, Fond du Lac, Lac-Qui d'Orée, Lac du Flambeau, and Boy's Fort. In consideration of and payment for the country ceded by the 1854 Treaty of LaPointe, the United States agreed to pay annually for the term of 20 years $5,000 in coin, $8,000 in goods, household furniture and cooking utensils, $3,000 in agricultural implements and cattle, carpenters and other tools and building materials, and $3,000 for moral and educational purposes. Hunting, fishing, and other rights were included in the treaty, and the U.S. also pledged to furnish 300 firearms with $300 worth of ammunition, 500 beaver traps, and $1,000 worth of ready-made clothing. Note, the Anishinaabe people signing this treaty created the stipulation that they would receive their payments near their homes due to events like the Sandy Creek Massacre, where many Anishinaabe were forced to travel and many died traveling or waiting for payments that were never sent. The 1854 Treaty at LaPointe was signed by the U.S. commissioners, a group of interpreters, and 85 tribal leaders on September 30, 1854, a Saturday. It was ratified by Congress on January 10, 1855. If you'd like to learn more about the 1854 Treaty at LaPointe, you can visit 1854treatyauthority.org.
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2: Plenty of sunshine today. Highs top out near 70 degrees. Winds north-northwesterly 5 to 15 miles per hour. Higher gusts possible. Tonight, clear. Lows drop to 58. Winds turn to the west 5 to 10. Thursday, sunny. Highs warm into the upper 70s to near 80. Winds remain west 5 to 15. Thursday night, partly cloudy. Maybe a few showers developing or building into the area after midnight. Lows fall back to 62. Winds southwest 5 to 15. Higher gusts possible. Looking ahead to Friday, lots more sunshine. Highs reach 84. Friday night, clear to partly cloudy. Lows head down to 65. Saturday, partly to mostly sunny. Chance for showers developing or building into the area. Storms also possible after midnight. Highs approach 81. And then Saturday night, more showers before midnight. A storm is still possible early as well. This is meteorologist Phil Jensko for Marquette's Rocking Eagle. Right now it's 56.
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13: 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So dangerous. Pretty reckless.

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6: Plenty of sunshine today. Highs top out near 70 degrees. Winds north-northwesterly 5 to 15 miles per hour. Higher gusts possible. Tonight clear. Lows drop to 58. Winds turn to the west 5 to 10. Thursday, sunny. Highs warm into the upper 70s to near 80. Winds remain west, 5 to 15. Thursday night, partly cloudy. Maybe a few showers developing or building into the area after midnight. Lows fall back to 62. Winds southwest, 5 to 15. Higher gusts possible. Looking ahead to Friday, lots more sunshine. Highs reach 84. Friday night, clear to partly cloudy. Lows head down to 65. Saturday, partly to mostly sunny. Chance for showers developing or building into the area. Storms also possible after midnight. Highs approach 81. And then Saturday night, more showers before midnight. A storm is still possible early as well. This is meteorologist Phil Jensko for Marquette's Rocking Eagle.
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1: Plenty of sunshine today. Highs top out near 70 degrees. Winds north-northwesterly 5 to 15 miles per hour. Higher gusts possible. Tonight, clear. Lows drop to 58. Winds turn to the west 5 to 10. Thursday, sunny. Highs warm into the upper 70s to near 80. Winds remain west 5 to 15. Thursday night, partly cloudy. Maybe a few showers developing or building into the area after midnight. Lows fall back to 62. Winds southwest 5 to 15. Higher gusts possible. Looking ahead to Friday, lots more sunshine. Highs reach 84. Friday night, clear to partly cloudy. Lows head down to 65. Saturday, partly to mostly sunny. Chance for showers developing or building into the area. Storms also possible after midnight. Highs approach 81. And then Saturday night, more showers before midnight. A storm is still possible early as well. This is meteorologist Phil Jensko for Marquette's Rocking Eagle. Right now it's 56.
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9: Plenty of sunshine today. Highs top out near 70 degrees. Winds north-northwesterly 5 to 15 miles per hour. Higher gusts possible. Tonight, clear. Lows drop to 58. Winds turn to the west, 5 to 10. Thursday, sunny. Highs warm into the upper 70s to near 80. Winds remain west, 5 to 15. Thursday night, partly cloudy. Maybe a few showers developing or building into the area after midnight. Lows fall back to 62. Winds southwest, 5 to 15. Higher gusts possible. Looking ahead to Friday, lots more sunshine. Highs reach 84. Friday night, clear to partly cloudy, lows head down to 65. Saturday, partly to mostly sunny, chance for showers developing or building into the area. Storms also possible after midnight. Highs approach 81. And then Saturday night, more showers before midnight. A storm is still possible early as well. This is meteorologist Phil Jensko for Marquette, Rocking Eagle.
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0: Here's Marquette City Police Chief Ryan Grimm with an update on Marquette's new e-bike rules.
1: Prior to this, only class ones and regular bikes and things like that were allowed to use the bike path. Now, any class of e-bike can use it, along with skateboards, one wheels, or any kind of e-mobility device. What they're focusing on now is the behavior of the operator. It's more about, are they driving it and operating it safely? So we have, you know, the ordinance covers our ability to enforce people that are driving recklessly, too fast, that kind of thing. Part of the ordinance too, in the downtown district, so the DDA downtown area, you cannot ride a bike or anything on the sidewalks. I mean, we try to keep it safe for everyone. They're heavy machines and it can really do some damage.
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2: Plenty of sunshine today. Highs top out near 70 degrees. Winds north-northwesterly 5 to 15 miles per hour. Higher gusts possible. Tonight, clear. Lows drop to 58. Winds turn to the west 5 to 10. Thursday, sunny. Highs warm into the upper 70s to near 80. Winds remain west 5 to 15. Thursday night, partly cloudy. Maybe a few showers developing or building into the area after midnight. Lows fall back to 62. Winds southwest 5 to 15. Higher gusts possible. Looking ahead to Friday, lots more sunshine. Highs reach 84. Friday night, clear to partly cloudy. Lows head down to 65. Saturday, partly to mostly sunny. Chance for showers developing or building into the area. Storms also possible after midnight. Highs approach 81. And then Saturday night, more showers before midnight. A storm is still possible early as well. This is meteorologist Phil Jensko for Marquette's Rocking Eagle.
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1: Marquette City Police Captain Jim Finkbeiner reminds you there are a few things to remember when you're going out to take your dog for a walk.
5: You know, City Marquette, we follow the state rules, which means if your dog is in public, if it's not on private property, your private property, then it needs to be on a leash. It's a 6-foot leash is what the law states. And if you don't have your dog on a leash, then you can be ticketed. There's a couple of things in the City Marquette, too, that we have a really long shoreline, of course, and a lot of beaches and area. But all the bathing beaches in the City of Marquette, no dogs are allowed. And it doesn't make any difference if they're on a leash or not. And that's just for public health safety is the biggest reason. There are other places that dogs can be on a leash in other beach areas, just not in the city along those bathing beaches. The biggest thing is a lot of times we hear, you know, oh, I have control of my dog. He's a really good dog. He likes everybody. But we're still talking about animals. And not everybody's comfortable around animals, of course, too. And we can't always predict everything. So just the safest and most conscientious thing we can do as a person with an animal is to help people feel safe around my animal. And that's to have them on a leash where you know you have control of them all the time.
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0: Here's Marquette City Police Chief Ryan Grimm with an update on Marquette's new e-bike rules.
1: Prior to this, only class ones and regular bikes and things like that were allowed to use the bike path. Now, any class of e-bike can use it, along with skateboards, one wheels, or any kind of e-mobility device. What they're focusing on now is the behavior of the operator. It's more about, are they driving it and operating it safely? So we have, you know, the ordinance covers our ability to enforce people that are driving recklessly, too fast, that kind of thing. Part of the ordinance too, when you're operating on the path, you must stay on the right hand side. So it's telling everybody you have to stay on the right side, your right half of the pathway. But it's really, now we're saying you should be on the right hand side. That way, if you get caught by a bike or anybody else that wants to go around you, they can pass safely.
2: This safety message is brought to you by Anytime Fitness in Harvey, St. Michael Catholic Church in Marquette, and Willie's Tire Shop of Ishpeming and Marquette.
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5: Plenty of sunshine today. Highs top out near 70 degrees. Winds north-northwesterly 5 to 15 miles per hour. Higher gusts possible. Tonight, clear. Lows drop to 58. Winds turn to the west 5 to 10. Thursday, sunny. Highs warm into the upper 70s to near 80. Winds remain west, 5 to 15. Thursday night, partly cloudy, maybe a few showers developing or building into the area after midnight. Lows fall back to 62. Winds southwest, 5 to 15. Higher gusts possible. Looking ahead to Friday, lots more sunshine. Highs reach 84. Friday night, clear to partly cloudy. Lows head down to 65. Saturday, partly to mostly sunny. Chance for showers developing or building into the area. Storms also possible after midnight. Highs approach 81. And then Saturday night, more showers before midnight. A storm is still possible early as well. This is meteorologist Phil Jensko for Marquette's Rocking Eagle.
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1: Well, it does look like we can expect to see a below average day ahead for us here for today. As a cold front pushed through the region, we're looking at highs getting us right around about the upper 60s, as we should be in the mid 70s instead. We'll actually warm up by about 10 degrees here for tomorrow, getting us into the upper 70s, so even slightly above average for this time of the year. Lower 80s expected once we get to the end of the work week into the weekend ahead, before cooling down by the end of the weekend here on Sunday to more of an average day with highs in the mid 70s. Apart from that, a fairly dry forecast with our next chance for rain not coming in until Saturday. Our forecast here for today, we'll see sunny skies, a high into the upper 60s, northwest winds at 10 to 15 miles per hour, gusting as high as 20, and then for tonight, mostly clear, low near 58. By Thursday, a blend of clouds and sunshine develops, high of 78 degrees. Friday, mostly sunny and a high around 82. Saturday, we'll have a chance for showers and thunderstorms, blend of clouds and sunshine, high around 81. I'm meteorologist Jennifer Wojcicki for Marquette's Rock and Eagle. Currently, it's 60.
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4: Well, it does look like we can expect to see a below average day ahead for us here for today. As a cold front pushed through the region, we're looking at highs getting us right around about the upper 60s, as we should be in the mid 70s instead. We'll actually warm up by about 10 degrees here for tomorrow, getting us into the upper 70s, so even slightly above average for this time of the year. Lower 80s expected once we get to the end of the work week into the weekend ahead, before cooling down by the end of the weekend here on Sunday to more of an average day with highs in the mid 70s. Apart from that, a fairly dry forecast with our next chance for rain not coming in until Saturday. Our forecast here for today, we'll see sunny skies, a high into the upper 60s, northwest winds at 10 to 15 miles per hour, gusting as high as 20, and then for tonight, mostly clear, low near 58. By Thursday, a blend of clouds and sunshine develops, high of 78 degrees. Friday, mostly sunny and a high around 82. Saturday, we'll have a chance for showers and thunderstorms, blend of clouds and sunshine, high around 81. I'm meteorologist Jennifer Wojcicki for Marquette's Rock and Eagle.
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0: Here's Marquette City Police Patrol Captain Jim Finkbeiner with advice on what not to do when you head to a city beach this summer.
1: A couple things to remember on the beach, too, is that no dogs are allowed. There's only a couple of areas in town that dogs can be. And once again, they still need to be on a leash. You know, there's plenty of garbage barrels, so no littering. No alcohol is allowed on the beach. No fires and no smoking. Now, that sounds like this big, long list of things you can't do. But honestly, if you think about what those are on those lists, those are things just to make sure that everybody enjoys their time. Nobody wants to have smoking going on around them, especially if you have young kids. The alcohol on the beach, that just kind of lends itself, especially on a hot day, for things to not go as well sometimes. So those are just some basic behavior things that, once again, are just designed for everybody to be able to have a good time and not have to worry about that.
2: This safety message is brought to you by Anytime Fitness in Harvey, St. Michael Catholic Church in Marquette, and Willie's Tire Shop of Ishpeming and Marquette.
3: With Marquette's new bike and e-bike ordinance now in effect, there are certain places in the city of Marquette where you cannot have a bike at all. And that is the subject of today's Did You Hear? Presented by Enbridge. Life takes energy. So to find out more, we have asked Marquette City Police Patrol Captain Jim Finkbeiner to come in. Jim, it's been a month or so now since the city's new e-bike and bicycle ordinances went into effect. And first of all, let me ask you, how has the public reception to the new laws been?
1: I think it's been really good. We have noticed a reduced amount of complaints, first of all, or even questions about where can I ride my bike? Mm-hmm. This is the kind of bike I have, that type of thing. And that includes both with the multi-use pathway and the roadway. So a lot of entities, not just us, have put a lot of information out about this. And I think people have really have grasped it, understood it. And I think it's been a good thing for the city.
3: One area that I have noticed where people are still riding bikes and e-bikes where they're not supposed to are on certain sidewalks. So tell us how you can't ride on certain... Tell us, first of all, which certain sidewalks and why you can't ride on them.
1: Okay, so, and this isn't new. They did refine it and define it a little bit better. And it's probably easier to read now if you had to look at a Sydney ordinance. We all know how that looks mm-hmm. sometimes. They really cleaned it up. So basically, in the downtown area, the DDA area, which includes Washington Street from Lakeshore to 7th, 3rd Street from Fair to Barriga, and South Front Street from Ridge to Barriga. Those streets are considered the downtown areas, DDA-controlled areas that they do a lot of work in. Those sidewalks, you can't ride a bike. And really any mobility device, that means e-bikes, scooters, the electric skateboards, all those type of things. You can't ride those on the sidewalks in those particular sidewalks ever. I mean, it's before there were certain hours you could, certain hours you couldn't. It was very confusing for everybody. We all understood that it was very confusing. Now it's in those DDA areas, those downtown areas, you can't ride any of those mobility devices. Now, take the caveat that a mobility device also includes wheelchairs, electric mm-hmm. wheelchairs. That, of course, is always allowed. That's an
3: right.
1: ADA, and we would never restrict that. So anybody that's in a wheelchair, electric wheelchair, obviously you have the right to be on the sidewalk. That is never in question. But e-bikes, once again, pedal bikes, scooters, whether they're electrified or not, all those type of things, Segways, none of that can be on the sidewalks in those areas like I just reiterated. Now, if you have a question about, you know, what those boundaries are, or because I, you know, said them and I could say them four more times,
3: right.
1: and it's hard to picture what that is. There is a link in the DDA website that you can go to. It's a walk your wheels is what their campaign is, or their PSA. And at the bottom of the copy, there's a link that you can click on it. You'll see the ordinance. It has everything listed on there, just the streets that you can and can't. And like I said, this isn't something that is new. We've always had restrictions of riding bikes and electrified, whatever it happens to be. And the biggest reason is that these sidewalks are not very wide, especially in the downtown areas.
3: Mm-hmm.
1: And we have a lot of businesses and a lot of people coming and going, doors opening, people stepping out. There is no way that they would ever know that a bike is coming, especially if it's being ridden at any kind of speed. Or a skateboard.
3: Which does happen because one of the defining features of downtown Marquette are hills.
1: Yes.
3: And you get a lot of speed. If you're not paying attention and you get a lot of speed going down a hill, you
1: And there's some real unique areas in the downtown area, like by the Flagstar building, where there's a ramp that goes up to a doorway and there's a small side. I mean, there's some really unique areas that would be very problematic for not only people stepping out into the sidewalk, but for people even riding a bike or any type of mobility device. So, once again, the safety for everybody. It doesn't mean you can't bring your bike, but you need to walk your bike. And that's what we just really want to reiterate. It's for everybody's safety. Somebody walking out and you're riding your bike on the sidewalk and you hit them, nobody's winning.
3: No,
1: nobody's winning here. So everybody's going to feel bad. Everybody's going to get hurt. Hopefully not bad. But so the whole goal is that if you're in those downtown areas, and once again, it's West Washington Street from Lakeshore to 7th, 3rd Street from Fair to Barriga, and South Front from Ridge to Barriga. Those that particular area can't ride your bike or any mobility device other than an electric wheelchair in those areas.
3: And you can find out more about this by going to the Downtown Marquette website, which is downtownmarquette.org. Jim Finkbeiner, who is the patrol captain for the City of Marquette Police Department, thanks for coming in and letting us know about some more bike rules.
1: Thanks for having me, Jim.
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0: This Upper Michigan weather forecast is brought to you by Midtown Bakery in beautiful downtown Negaunee. They're not ordinary, they're extraordinary.
1: Well, it does look like we can expect to see a below average day ahead for us here for today. As a cold front pushed through the region, we're looking at highs getting us right around about the upper 60s, as we should be in the mid 70s instead. We'll actually warm up by about 10 degrees here for tomorrow, getting us into the upper 70s, so even slightly above average for this time of the year. Lower 80s expected once we get to the end of the work week into the weekend ahead, before cooling down by the end of the weekend here on Sunday to more of an average day with highs in the mid 70s. Apart from that, a fairly dry forecast with our next chance for rain not coming in until Saturday. Our forecast here for today, we'll see sunny skies, a high into the upper 60s, northwest winds at 10 to 15 miles per hour, gusting as high as 20, and then for tonight, mostly clear, low near 58. By Thursday, a blend of clouds and sunshine develops, high of 78 degrees. Friday, mostly sunny and a high around 82. Saturday, we'll have a chance for showers and thunderstorms, blend of clouds and sunshine, high around 81. I'm meteorologist Jennifer Wojcicki for Marquette's Rock and Eagle. Currently, it's 62.
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9: Well, it does look like we can expect to see a below average day ahead for us here for today. As a cold front pushed through the region, we're looking at highs getting us right around about the upper 60s, as we should be in the mid 70s instead. We'll actually warm up by about 10 degrees here for tomorrow, getting us into the upper 70s, so even slightly above average for this time of the year. Lower 80s expected once we get to the end of the work week into the weekend ahead, before cooling down by the end of the weekend here on Sunday to more of an average day with highs in the mid 70s. Apart from that, a fairly dry forecast with our next chance for rain not coming in until Saturday. Our forecast here for today, we'll see sunny skies, a high into the upper 60s, northwest winds at 10 to 15 miles per hour, gusting as high as 20, and then for tonight, mostly clear, low near 58. By Thursday, a blend of clouds and sunshine develops, high of 78 degrees. Friday, mostly sunny and a high around 82. Saturday, we'll have a chance for showers and thunderstorms, blend of clouds and sunshine, high around 81. I'm meteorologist Jennifer Wojcicki for Marquette's Rock and Eagle. Currently, it's 63.
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0: 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I could list everything we do on the show, or you could just listen and be pleasantly surprised. 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

0: Here's Marquette City Police Chief Ryan Grimm with an update on Marquette's new e-bike rules.
1: Prior to this, only class ones and regular bikes and things like that were allowed to use the bike path. Now, any class of e-bike can use it, along with skateboards, one wheels, or any kind of e-mobility device. What they're focusing on now is the behavior of the operator. It's more about, are they driving it and operating it safely? So we have, you know, the ordinance covers our ability to enforce people that are driving recklessly, too fast, that kind of thing. Part of the ordinance too, in the downtown district, so the DDA downtown area, you cannot ride a bike or anything on the sidewalks. I mean, we try to keep it safe for everyone. They're heavy machines and they can really do some damage.
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4: 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Rockin' Eagle. In your car, in the office, or with your brother's girlfriend. Hey, we're just doing our job. The Rockin' Eagle.

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1: Well, it does look like we can expect to see a below average day ahead for us here for today. As a cold front pushed through the region, we're looking at highs getting us right around about the upper 60s, as we should be in the mid 70s instead. We'll actually warm up by about 10 degrees here for tomorrow, getting us into the upper 70s, so even slightly above average for this time of the year. Lower 80s expected once we get to the end of the work week into the weekend ahead, before cooling down by the end of the weekend here on Sunday to more of an average day with highs in the mid 70s. Apart from that, a fairly dry forecast with our next chance for rain not coming in until Saturday. Our forecast here for today, we'll see sunny skies, a high into the upper 60s, northwest winds at 10 to 15 miles per hour, gusting as high as 20, and then for tonight, mostly clear, low near 58. By Thursday, a blend of clouds and sunshine develops, high of 78 degrees. Friday, mostly sunny and a high around 82. Saturday, we'll have a chance for showers and thunderstorms, blend of clouds and sunshine, high around 81. I'm meteorologist Jennifer Wojcicki for Marquette's Rock and Eagle. Currently, it's 65.
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9: Well, it does look like we can expect to see a below average day ahead for us here for today. As a cold front pushed through the region, we're looking at highs getting us right around about the upper 60s, as we should be in the mid 70s instead. We'll actually warm up by about 10 degrees here for tomorrow, getting us into the upper 70s, so even slightly above average for this time of the year. Lower 80s expected once we get to the end of the work week into the weekend ahead, before cooling down by the end of the weekend here on Sunday to more of an average day with highs in the mid 70s. Apart from that, a fairly dry forecast with our next chance for rain not coming in until Saturday. Our forecast here for today, we'll see sunny skies, a high into the upper 60s, northwest winds at 10 to 15 miles per hour, gusting as high as 20, and then for tonight, mostly clear, low near 58. By Thursday, a blend of clouds and sunshine develops, high of 78 degrees. Friday, mostly sunny and a high around 82. Saturday, we'll have a chance for showers and thunderstorms, blend of clouds and sunshine, high around 81. I'm meteorologist Jennifer Wojcicki for Marquette's Rock and Eagle. Currently, it's 65.
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mind, he cannot stay colder. 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
2: Well, it does look like we can expect to see a below average day ahead for us here for today. As a cold front pushed through the region, we're looking at highs getting us right around about the upper 60s, as we should be in the mid 70s instead. We'll actually warm up by about 10 degrees here for tomorrow, getting us into the upper 70s, so even slightly above average for this time of the year. Lower 80s expected once we get to the end of the work week into the weekend ahead, before cooling down by the end of the weekend here on Sunday to more of an average day with highs in the mid 70s. Apart from that, a fairly dry forecast with our next chance for rain not coming in until Saturday. Our forecast here for today, we'll see sunny skies, a high into the upper 60s, northwest winds at 10 to 15 miles per hour, gusting as high as 20, and then for tonight, mostly clear, low near 58. By Thursday, a blend of clouds and sunshine develops, high of 78 degrees. Friday, mostly sunny and a high around 82. Saturday, we'll have a chance for showers and thunderstorms, blend of clouds and sunshine, high around 81. I'm meteorologist Jennifer Wojcicki for Marquette's Rock and Eagle.
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I refuse to let this go. Because my soul is breaking, I don't want to let you know. 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
6: Well, it does look like we can expect to see a below average day ahead for us here for today. As a cold front pushed through the region, we're looking at highs getting us right around about the upper 60s, as we should be in the mid 70s instead. We'll actually warm up by about 10 degrees here for tomorrow, getting us into the upper 70s, so even slightly above average for this time of the year. Lower 80s expected once we get to the end of the work week into the weekend ahead, before cooling down by the end of the weekend here on Sunday to more of an average day with highs in the mid 70s. Apart from that, a fairly dry forecast with our next chance for rain not coming in until Saturday. Our forecast here for today, we'll see sunny skies, a high into the upper 60s, northwest winds at 10 to 15 miles per hour, gusting as high as 20, and then for tonight, mostly clear, low near 58. By Thursday, a blend of clouds and sunshine develops, high of 78 degrees. Friday, mostly sunny and a high around 82. Saturday, we'll have a chance for showers and thunderstorms, blend of clouds and sunshine, high around 81. I'm meteorologist Jennifer Wojcicki for Marquette's Rock and Eagle.
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Forget your greed, all I need somewhere to catch my breath, rest my head, knees, my mind.

0: Marquette City Police Chief Ryan Grimm talks about a certain type of e-bike not allowed in the city.
1: The e-motos or e-motorcycles, e-dirt bikes, whatever you want to call them, those are not allowed on the multi-use path or actually on any city street. We see them all the time. We've been dealing with them the best we can, but they're very dangerous, and they certainly are not allowed on the multi-use path. Yeah, it's those smaller-looking motorcycles that you see out on the streets. They don't have pedals, or if they do, they're not functioning pedals, and they've got a lot more than the 750 watts that are allowed. The people that we're seeing driving them are not normally licensed individuals, so to actually get it street legal, it would have to be registered, insured. You'd have to have a cycle endorsement. You'd have to have a driver's license. So that stuff is not what we're experiencing when we're trying to enforce that.
2: With Marquette's new bike and e-bike ordinance now in effect, there are certain places in the city of Marquette where you cannot have a bike at all. And that is the subject of today's Did You Hear? Presented by Enbridge. Life takes energy. So to find out more, we have asked Marquette City Police Patrol Captain Jim Finkbeiner to come in. Jim, it's been a month or so now since the city's new e-bike and bicycle ordinances went into effect. And first of all, let me ask you, how has the public reception to the new laws been?
3: I think it's been really good. We have noticed a reduced amount of complaints, first of all, or even questions about where can I ride my bike? Mm-hmm. This is the kind of bike I have, that type of thing. And that includes both with the multi-use pathway and the roadway. So a lot of entities, not just us, have put a lot of information out about this, and I think people have really have grasped it, understood it, and I think it's been a good thing for the city.
2: One area that I have noticed where people are still riding bikes and e-bikes where they're not supposed to are on certain sidewalks. So tell us how you can't ride on certain. Tell us, first of all, which certain sidewalks and why you can't ride on them.
3: Okay. So, and this isn't new. They did refine it and define it a little bit better. And it's probably easier to read now. If you had to look at a Sydney ordinance, we all know how that looks mm-hmm. sometimes. They really cleaned it up. So basically in the downtown area, the DDA area, which includes Washington Street from Lakeshore to 7th, 3rd Street from Fair to Barriga, and South Front Street from Ridge to Barriga. Those streets are considered the downtown areas, DDA controlled areas that they do a lot of work in. Those sidewalks, you can't ride a bike. And really any mobility device, that means e-bikes, scooters, the electric skateboards, all those type of things. You can't ride those on the sidewalks in those particular sidewalks ever. I mean, it's before there were certain hours you could, certain hours you couldn't. It was very confusing for everybody. We all understood that it was very confusing. Now it's in those DDA areas, those downtown areas, you can't ride any of those mobility devices. Now, take the caveat that a mobility device also includes wheelchairs, electric mm-hmm. wheelchairs. That, of course, is always allowed. That's an
2: right.
3: ADA, and we would never restrict that. So anybody that's in a wheelchair, electric wheelchair, obviously you have the right to be on the sidewalk. That is never in question. But e-bikes, once again, pedal bikes, scooters, whether they're electrified or not, all those type of things, Segways, none of that can be on the sidewalks in those areas like I just reiterated. Now, if you have a question about, you know, what those boundaries are, or because I, you know, said them and I could say them four more times,
2: right.
3: And it's hard to picture what that is. There is a link in the DDA website that you can go to. It's a walk your wheels is what their campaign is, or their PSA. And at the bottom of the copy, there's a link that you can click on it. You'll see the ordinance. It has everything listed on there. Just the streets that you can and can't. And like I said, this isn't something that is new. We've always had restrictions of riding bikes and electrified, whatever it happens to be on
2: right.
3: And the biggest reason is that these sidewalks are not very wide, especially in the downtown areas.
2: Mm-hmm.
3: And we have a lot of businesses and a lot of people coming and going, doors opening, people stepping out. There is no way that they would ever know that a bike is coming, especially if it's being ridden at any kind of speed. Or a skateboard.
2: Which does happen because one of the defining features of downtown Marquette are hills.
3: Yes.
2: And you get
3: yes.
2: a lot of speed. If you're not paying attention and you get a lot of speed going down a hill.
3: And there's some real unique areas in the downtown area, like by the Flagstar building, where there's a ramp that goes up to a doorway, and there's a small side. I mean, there's some really unique areas that would be very problematic for not only people stepping out into the sidewalk, but for people even riding a bike or any type of mobility device. So, once again, the safety for everybody. It doesn't mean you can't bring your bike, but you need to walk your bike. And that's what we just really want to reiterate. It's for everybody's safety. Somebody walking out and you're riding your bike on the sidewalk and you hit them, nobody's winning.
2: Nobody's winning here.
3: So everybody's going to feel bad. Everybody's going to get hurt. Hopefully not bad. But so the whole goal is that if you're in those downtown areas, and once again, it's West Washington Street from Lakeshore to 7th, 3rd Street from Fair to Barraga, and South Front from Ridge to Barraga. Those that particular area can't ride your bike or any mobility device other than an electric wheelchair in those areas.
2: And you can find out more about this by going to the Downtown Marquette website, which is downtownmarquette.org. Jim Finkbeiner, who is the patrol captain for the City of Marquette Police Department, thanks for coming in and letting us know about some more bike rules.
3: Thanks for having me, Jim.
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0: Keep it in the UP at the Copper Country's Rockin' Eagle. 98.7 and 106.9 Marquette. It's a big old Wednesday afternoon. Big Michael Coppin with you. Let's rock it.
1: This Upper Michigan weather forecast is brought to you by the Skin Lounge, West Washington Street, Marquette, where they blend artistic tattoo work, permanent makeup, and advanced aesthetics.
2: Still looks like we can expect to see a below average afternoon ahead for us here for today. As a cold front pushed through the region, we're looking at highs getting us right around about the upper 60s, as we should be in the mid-70s instead. We'll actually warm up by about 10 degrees here for tomorrow, getting us into the upper 70s, so even slightly above average for this time of the year. Lower 80s expected once we get to the end of the work week into the weekend ahead, before cooling down by the end of the weekend here on Sunday to more of an average day with highs in the mid-70s. Apart from that, a fairly dry forecast with our next chance for rain not coming in until Saturday. Our forecast here this afternoon, we'll see sunny skies, a high into the upper 60s. North winds at 10 to 15 miles per hour, gusting as high as 20. And then for tonight, mostly clear, low near 58. By Thursday, a blend of clouds and sunshine develops, high of 78 degrees. Friday, mostly sunny and a high around 82. Saturday, we'll have a chance for showers and thunderstorms, blend of clouds and sunshine, high around 81. I'm meteorologist Jennifer Wojcicki for Marquette's Rockin' Eagle. Currently, it's 70.
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3: Still looks like we can expect to see a below average afternoon ahead for us here for today. As a cold front pushed through the region, we're looking at highs getting us right around about the upper 60s, as we should be in the mid 70s instead. We'll actually warm up by about 10 degrees here for tomorrow, getting us into the upper 70s, so even slightly above average for this time of the year. Lower 80s expected once we get to the end of the work week into the weekend ahead, before cooling down by the end of the weekend here on Sunday to more of an average day with highs in the mid 70s. Apart from that, a fairly dry forecast with our next chance for rain not coming in until Saturday. Our forecast here this afternoon, we'll see sunny skies, a high into the upper 60s, north winds at 10 to 15 miles per hour, gusting as high as 20, and then for tonight, mostly clear, low near 58. By Thursday, a blend of clouds and sunshine develops, high of 78 degrees. Friday, mostly sunny and a high around 82. Saturday, we'll have a chance for showers and thunderstorms, blend of clouds and sunshine, high around 81. I'm meteorologist Jennifer Wojcicki for Marquette's Rock and Eagle. Currently, it's 70.
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0: UP's longest afternoon drive. That's us, the Copper Country's Rockin' Eagle. 98.7 with little Judas Priest. You got another thing coming as we wrap up another, long stretch as we navigate our way to another big old weekend. I don't know about you. I'm definitely ready. Be sure to grab yourself a, you know, we've been talking about the Mega Millions all week long and how high it's gotten over, well, there was no winner last night, so it's going to be like 760 something, 760 million for Friday night's drawing. But the Powerball has quietly crept up there. It's going to be like 567 million for tonight's drawing. Just saying.
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2: Here's Marquette City Police Chief Ryan Grimm with an update on Marquette's new e-bike rules.
3: Prior to this, only class ones and regular bikes and things like that were allowed to use the bike path. Now, any class of e-bike can use it along with skateboards, one wheels, or any kind of e-mobility device. What they're focusing on now is the behavior of the operator. It's more about, are they driving it and operating it safely? So we have, you know, the ordinance covers our ability to enforce people that are driving recklessly, too fast, that kind of thing. Part of the ordinance too. I mean, the bike cannot carry any more than it's built to carry. So you can't have three or four people on a bike that's built for one or sometimes two. Some of the bigger e-bikes do have foot pegs in the back and a seat that'll accommodate an extra rider. But for the most part, keep one on a bike and ride it safely. That's really all we're asking for.
2: This safety message is brought to you by Anytime Fitness in Harvey, St. Michael Catholic Church in Marquette, and Willie's Tire Shop of Ishpeming and Marquette.
4: 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It's the 8 hours doing nothing, just waiting to go home, that's a drag. Making your workday better. The Rockin' Eagle.

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0: UP's August afternoon drive, the Copper Country's Rockin' Eagle. I like it. It's a little kingdom collapse. Big Michael Coppa with you and a check of the weather. Why not?
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2: 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It's like visiting your magical grandmother's home. 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
3: Still looks like we can expect to see a below average afternoon ahead for us here for today. As a cold front pushed through the region, we're looking at highs getting us right around about the upper 60s, as we should be in the mid 70s instead. We'll actually warm up by about 10 degrees here for tomorrow, getting us into the upper 70s, so even slightly above average for this time of the year. Lower 80s expected once we get to the end of the work week into the weekend ahead, before cooling down by the end of the weekend here on Sunday to more of an average day with highs in the mid-70s. Apart from that, a fairly dry forecast with our next chance for rain not coming in until Saturday. Our forecast here this afternoon, we'll see sunny skies, a high into the upper 60s, north winds at 10 to 15 miles per hour, gusting as high as 20, and then for tonight, mostly clear, low near 58. By Thursday, a blend of clouds and sunshine develops, high of 78 degrees. Friday, mostly sunny and a high around 82. Saturday, we'll have a chance for showers and thunderstorms, blend of clouds and sunshine, high around 81. I'm meteorologist Jennifer Wojcicki for Marquette's Rockin' Eagle. Currently, it's 69.
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UP's longest afternoon drive is the Copper Country's Rocket Eagle. We're Mitch in the Morning Strain. 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
4: This Upper Michigan weather forecast is brought to you by Midtown Bakery in beautiful downtown Negaunee. They're not ordinary. They're extraordinary.
5: So looks like we can expect to see a below average afternoon ahead for us here for today. As a cold front pushed through the region, we're looking at highs getting us right around about the upper 60s, as we should be in the mid-70s instead. We'll actually warm up by about 10 degrees here for tomorrow, getting us into the upper 70s, so even slightly above average for this time of the year. Lower 80s expected once we get to the end of the work week into the weekend ahead, before cooling down by the end of the weekend here on Sunday to more of an average day with highs in the mid-70s. Apart from that, a fairly dry forecast with our next chance for rain now coming in until Saturday. Our forecast here this afternoon, we'll see sunny skies, a high into the upper 60s, north winds at 10 to 15 miles per hour, gusting as high as 20, and then for tonight, mostly clear, low near 58. By Thursday, a blend of clouds and sunshine develops, high of 78 degrees. Friday, mostly sunny and a high around 82. Saturday, we'll have a chance for showers and thunderstorms, blend of clouds and sunshine, high around 81. I'm meteorologist Jennifer Wojcicki for Marquette's Rock and Eagle. Currently, it's 69.
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0: You know, we like keeping it in the UP at the Copper Country's Rockin' Eagle. That's hell yeah. A little sangre por sangre, blood for blood, I think is what that means. Anyways, Big Michael Coffey with you as we close in on 4 o'clock, about to knock out this Wednesday afternoon at the Copper Country's Rockin' Eagle. 98.7 and 106.9 Marquette.
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3: Still looks like we can expect to see a below average afternoon ahead for us here for today. As a cold front pushed through the region, we're looking at highs getting us right around about the upper 60s, as we should be in the mid-70s instead. We'll actually warm up by about 10 degrees here for tomorrow, getting us into the upper 70s, so even slightly above average for this time of the year. Lower 80s expected once we get to the end of the work week into the weekend ahead, before cooling down by the end of the weekend here on Sunday to more of an average day with highs in the mid-70s. Apart from that, a fairly dry forecast with our next chance for rain not coming in until Saturday. Our forecast here this afternoon, we'll see sunny skies, a high into the upper 60s, north winds at 10 to 15 miles per hour, gusting as high as 20, and then for tonight, mostly clear, low near 58. By Thursday, a blend of clouds and sunshine develops, high of 78 degrees. Friday, mostly sunny and a high around 82. Saturday, we'll have a chance for showers and thunderstorms, blend of clouds and sunshine, high around 81. I'm meteorologist Jennifer Wojcicki for Marquette's Rockin' Eagle. Currently, it's 70.
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6: 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There's only a couple of areas in town that dogs can be, and once again, they still need to be on a leash. You know, there's plenty of garbage barrels, so no littering, no alcohol is allowed on the beach, no fires, and no smoking. Now, that sounds like this big, long list of things you can't do, but honestly, if you think about what those are on those lists, those are things just to make sure that everybody enjoys their time. Nobody wants to have smoking going on around them, especially if you have young kids. The alcohol on the beach, that just kind of lends itself, especially on a hot day, for things to not go as well sometimes. So those are just some basic behavior things that, once again, are just designed for everybody to be able to have a good time and not have to worry about that.
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UP's longest afternoon drive, the Copper Country's Rockin' Eagle, attack, and divide and conquer. It's Big Michael Coffee with you. Oh, I'm not conquering anything. I'm just kind of hanging in there as we navigate through another big O set at the Copper Country's Rockin' Eagle.

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5: One of the most famous Ojibwe people is Basil H. Johnson, a writer and storyteller who was born on the Wasak Sing First Nation in Ontario, Canada. Johnson was raised by his grandparents and grew up speaking the Ojibwe language. He went on to become a teacher and later a writer, publishing several books that focused on Ojibwe culture and history. One of his most famous works is Indian School Days, a memoir that chronicles his experiences at a residential school in Canada. Johnson's writing has been praised for its ability to convey the complexity and beauty of the Ojibwe culture, and he has received numerous awards and honors for his contributions to literature. Johnson passed away in 2015, but his legacy as a writer and advocate for Ojibwe culture lives on.
3: This has been another Native History Minute brought to you by the Ojibwa Casinos of Barriga and Marquette.
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10: Still looks like we can expect to see a below average afternoon ahead for us here for today. As a cold front pushed through the region, we're looking at highs getting us right around about the upper 60s, as we should be in the mid-70s instead. We'll actually warm up by about 10 degrees here for tomorrow, getting us into the upper 70s, so even slightly above average for this time of the year. Lower 80s expected once we get to the end of the work week into the weekend ahead, before cooling down by the end of the weekend here on Sunday to more of an average day with highs in the mid-70s. Apart from that, a fairly dry forecast with our next chance for rain not coming in until Saturday. Our forecast here this afternoon, we'll see sunny skies, a high into the upper 60s, north winds at 10 to 15 miles per hour, gusting as high as 20, and then for tonight, mostly clear, low near 58. By Thursday, a blend of clouds and sunshine develops, high of 78 degrees. Friday, mostly sunny and a high around 82. Saturday, we'll have a chance for showers and thunderstorms, blend of clouds and sunshine, high around 81. I'm meteorologist Jennifer Wojcicki for Marquette's Rock and Eagle. Currently, it's 68.

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We're the UP's Rock. 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

0: We're keeping it at the UP at the Copper Country's Rockin' Eagle. 98.7 and 106.9 Marquette. That's Iron Maiden and Aces High. As we get ready to get out the door, I don't know about you, but I am ready to hit it because we got the weekend dead ahead. We're on the downhill slide at the Copper Country's Rockin' Eagle. 98.7 and 106.9 Marquette.
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0: UP's longest afternoon drive, the Copper Country's Rockin' Eagle, where 5 o'clock is dead ahead. Let's see if we can knock it out.

0: Keeping it in the UP at the Copper Country's Rocket Eagle. 98.7 and 106.9 Marquette. Little Fozzie had Blink 182 back there, too. It's Big Michael Kaufman in the door with you for another big old day. It's Wednesday. That means we're on the downhill slide to the weekend. Whatever your plans are, be sure and scope out our website, keepitintheup.com. Keepitintheup.com.
1: This Upper Michigan weather forecast is brought to you by Marquette GMC. Whether you're looking for a vehicle to purchase, need maintenance, or have an unfortunate accident, they'll take care of you.
2: Still looks like we can expect to see a below average afternoon ahead for us here for today. As a cold front pushed through the region, we're looking at highs getting us right around about the upper 60s, as we should be in the mid 70s instead. We'll actually warm up by about 10 degrees here for tomorrow, getting us into the upper 70s, so even slightly above average for this time of the year. Lower 80s expected once we get to the end of the work week into the weekend ahead, before cooling down by the end of the weekend here on Sunday to more of an average day with highs in the mid-70s. Apart from that, a fairly dry forecast with our next chance for rain not coming in until Saturday. Our forecast here this afternoon, we'll see sunny skies, a high into the upper 60s, north winds at 10 to 15 miles per hour, gusting as high as 20, and then for tonight, mostly clear, low near 58. By Thursday, a blend of clouds and sunshine develops, high of 78 degrees. Friday, mostly sunny and a high around 82. Saturday, we'll have a chance for showers and thunderstorms, blend of clouds and sunshine, high around 81. I'm meteorologist Jennifer Wojcicki for Marquette's Rock and Eagle. Currently, it's 68.
1: Here's Marquette City Police Chief Ryan Grimm with an update on Marquette's new e-bike rules.
3: Prior to this, only class ones and regular bikes and things like that were allowed to use the bike path. 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I mean, we try to keep it safe for everyone. They're heavy machines and can really do some damage.
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8: Mainly clear skies tonight with a low temperature of 58 degrees and winds out of the west at 10 to 20 miles an hour. Thursday, lots of sunshine and warmer temperatures with a high of 82, and winds out of the west at up to 25 miles an hour. Thursday night, partly cloudy with a low temperature of 64, and southwest winds at 10 to 20 miles an hour. Friday, lots of sunshine with a high temperature around 84 degrees, and winds out of the southwest at 10 to 20 miles an hour. Friday night, showers and a low temperature of 66 degrees. On Saturday, we'll see a chance of showers and thunderstorms with a high temperature of 83. Sunday, sunshine with a high temperature of 76 degrees. Sunday night, thunderstorms with a low temperature of 61. Monday, chance of thunderstorms and a high temperature of 77. Tuesday, lots of sunshine with high temperatures again in the lower 70s. That's a look at your latest forecast. I'm meteorologist Ray Miller on Marquette's Rocking Eagle. Right now, it's 69.

0: 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As we wrap up your big ride at 5 on this big old Wednesday, be sure to grab one of those Powerball tickets tonight. Over $500 million up for grabs, just saying.
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0: 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It's Big Michael Cuffin. Here we go towards 6 o'clock.

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We're the UP's Rock. 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

0: UP's August afternoon drive, the Copper Country's Rockin' Eagle, as we wrap up another big old set. It is Big Michael Coffin on the downhill slide on this big old Wednesday. Mitch back in tomorrow morning. He'll see what he can do about getting us unofficially kicked off for the weekend. And speaking of, let's see what the weather's going to be like at the Copper Country's Rockin' Eagle. 98.7 and 106.9 Marquette.
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2: Mainly clear skies tonight with a low temperature of 58 degrees and winds out of the west at 10 to 20 miles an hour. Thursday, lots of sunshine and warmer temperatures with a high of 82 and winds out of the west at up to 25 miles an hour. Thursday night, partly cloudy with a low temperature of 64 and southwest winds at 10 to 20 miles an hour. Friday, lots of sunshine with a high temperature around 84 degrees and winds out of the southwest at 10 to 20 miles an hour. Friday night, showers and a low temperature of 66 degrees. On Saturday, we'll see a chance of showers and thunderstorms with a high temperature of 83. Sunday, sunshine with a high temperature of 76 degrees. Sunday night, thunderstorms with a low temperature of 61. Monday, chance of thunderstorms and a high temperature of 77. Tuesday, lots of sunshine with high temperatures again in the lower 70s. That's a look at your latest forecast. I'm meteorologist Ray Miller on Marquette's Rocking Eagle. Right now, it's 69.
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0: Hey, it's Mitch Bolo. 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

0: Marquette City Police Captain Jim Finkbeiner reminds you there are a few things to remember when you're going out to take your dog for a walk.
1: You know, City Marquette, we follow the state rules, which means if your dog is in public, if it's not on private property, your private property, then it needs to be on a leash. It's a 6-foot leash is what the law states. And if you don't have your dog on a leash, then you can be ticketed. There's a couple of things in the City Marquette, too, that we have a really long shoreline, of course, and a lot of beaches and area. But all the bathing beaches in the City of Marquette, no dogs are allowed. And it doesn't make any difference if they're on a leash or not. And that's just for public health safety is the biggest reason. There are other places that dogs can be on a leash in other beach areas, just not in the city along those bathing beaches. The biggest thing is a lot of times we hear, you know, I have control of my dog. He's a really good dog. He likes everybody. But we're still talking about animals, and not everybody's comfortable around animals, of course, too. And we can't always predict everything. So just the safest and most conscientious thing we can do as a person with an animal is to help people feel safe around my animal. And that's to have them on a leash where you know you have control of them all the time.
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0: This Upper Michigan weather forecast is brought to you by the Skin Lounge, West Washington Street, Marquette, where they blend artistic tattoo work, permanent makeup, and advanced aesthetics.
3: Mainly clear skies tonight with a low temperature of 58 degrees and winds out of the west at 10 to 20 miles an hour. Thursday, lots of sunshine and warmer temperatures with a high of 82 and winds out of the west at up to 25 miles an hour. Thursday night, partly cloudy with a low temperature of 64 and southwest winds at 10 to 20 miles an hour. Friday, lots of sunshine with a high temperature around 84 degrees and winds out of the southwest at 10 to 20 miles an hour. Friday night, showers and a low temperature of 66 degrees. On Saturday, we'll see a chance of showers and thunderstorms with a high temperature of 83. Sunday, sunshine with a high temperature of 76 degrees. Sunday night, thunderstorms with a low temperature of 61. Monday, chance of thunderstorms and a high temperature of 77. Tuesday, lots of sunshine with high temperatures again in the lower 70s. That's a look at your latest forecast. I'm meteorologist Ray Miller on Marquette's Rocking Eagle. Right now, it's 67.

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0: From deep within the bowels of the UP's Rockin' Evil 106.9, this is Russell. And that was the Mighty Motley Crue's Mighty Shout at the Devil. And coming up, we have Clutch, right here on the UP's Rockin' Evil 106.9.
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1: Mainly clear skies tonight with a low temperature of 58 degrees and winds out of the west at 10 to 20 miles an hour. Thursday, lots of sunshine and warmer temperatures with a high of 82 and winds out of the west at up to 25 miles an hour. Thursday night, partly cloudy with a low temperature of 64 and southwest winds at 10 to 20 miles an hour. Friday, lots of sunshine with a high temperature around 84 degrees and winds out of the southwest at 10 to 20 miles an hour. Friday night, showers and a low temperature of 66 degrees. On Saturday, we'll see a chance of showers and thunderstorms with a high temperature of 83. Sunday, sunshine with a high temperature of 76 degrees. Sunday night, thunderstorms with a low temperature of 61. Monday, chance of thunderstorms and a high temperature of 77. Tuesday, lots of sunshine with high temperatures again in the lower 70s. That's a look at your latest forecast. I'm meteorologist Ray Miller on Marquette's Rocking Eagle. Right now, it's 67.
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0: Here's Marquette City Police Chief Ryan Grimm with an update on Marquette's new e-bike rules.
1: Prior to this, only class ones and regular bikes and things like that were allowed to use the bike path. Now, any class of e-bike can use it, along with skateboards, one wheels, or any kind of e-mobility device. What they're focusing on now is the behavior of the operator. It's more about, are they driving it and operating it safely? So we have, you know, the ordinance covers our ability to enforce people that are driving recklessly, too fast, that kind of thing. Part of the ordinance too, when you're operating on the path, you must stay on the right hand side. So it's telling everybody you have to stay on the right side, your right half of the pathway. But it's really, now we're saying you should be on the right hand side, that way if you get caught by a bike or anybody else that wants to go around you, they can pass safely.
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2: Mainly clear tonight with lows in the upper 50s. Winds turn to the southwest, 5 to 15 miles per hour. Higher gusts possible. Thursday, sunny. Highs top out near 78. Winds west, 5 to 15. Higher gusts remain possible. Thursday night, clear to partly cloudy. Lows drop to 64. Winds southwest, 5 to 15. Higher gusts still possible. Friday, lots more sunshine. Highs warm into the low 80s. Winds remain southwest, 5 to 15. Higher gusts stay possible. Friday night, clear to partly cloudy. Lows fall back to 67. Looking ahead to Saturday, sunshine's in the forecast again. Showers do become likely. Storms also possible during the afternoon. Highs reach 81. Saturday night, any showers and storms, and early lows head down to 61. And then Sunday looks dry with plenty of sun and highs in the 70s. This is meteorologist Phil Jensko for Marquette's Rocking Eagle. Right now it's 68.
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